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7: I'm weatherology meteorologist Derek Height with a significant weather update. A heat advisory continues until 10 p.m. tonight. A heat advisory means that the combination of high temperatures and high humidity will produce dangerous conditions, especially for those who are sensitive to the heat, such as children and the elderly. In order to prevent heat sickness and heat stroke, take steps to keep cool. Drink plenty of water, stay in the shade as much as possible, and if you must be outside, take occasional breaks in an air-conditioned building to cool down. Watch out for the warning signs of heat stroke, including dizziness, nausea, headache, and disorientation. An extreme heat warning continues until 7 p.m. tomorrow evening. An extreme heat warning means that the combination of high temperatures and humidity will produce dangerous conditions for those who must spend time outside. Even healthy adults will be at risk for heat-related illness in a relatively short period of time outdoors. Children and the elderly are even more susceptible and need to take extra precautions. To help keep cool, drink plenty of water, stay in the shade as much as possible, and if you must be outside, take occasional breaks in an air-conditioned building to cool down. Watch out for the warning signs of heat stroke, including dizziness, nausea, headache, and disorientation. A heat advisory continues until 10 p.m. tonight. An extreme heat warning continues until 7 p.m. tomorrow evening. Stay tuned for additional updates. I'm meteorologist Derek Height.
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5: I'm weatherology meteorologist Derek Height with a significant weather update. A heat advisory continues until 10 p.m. tonight. A heat advisory means that the combination of high temperatures and high humidity will produce dangerous conditions, especially for those who are sensitive to the heat, such as children and the elderly. In order to prevent heat sickness and heat stroke, take steps to keep cool. Drink plenty of water, stay in the shade as much as possible, and if you must be outside, take occasional breaks in an air-conditioned building to cool down. Watch out for the warning signs of heat stroke, including dizziness, nausea, headache, and disorientation. An extreme heat warning continues until 7 p.m.

0: tomorrow evening. An extreme heat warning means that the combination of high temperatures and humidity will produce dangerous conditions for those who must spend time outside. Even healthy adults will be at risk for heat-related illness in a relatively short period of time outdoors. Children and the elderly are even more susceptible and need to take extra precautions. To help keep cool, drink plenty of water, stay in the shade as much as possible, and if you must be outside, take occasional breaks in an air-conditioned building to cool down. Watch out for the warning signs of heat stroke, including dizziness, nausea, headache, and disorientation. A heat advisory continues until 10 p.m. tonight. An extreme heat warning continues until 7 p.m. tomorrow evening. Stay tuned for additional updates. I'm meteorologist Derek Height.
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5: I'm weatherology meteorologist Derek Height with a significant weather update. A heat advisory continues until 10 p.m. tonight. A heat advisory means that the combination of high temperatures and high humidity will produce dangerous conditions, especially for those who are sensitive to the heat, such as children and the elderly. In order to prevent heat sickness and heat stroke, take steps to keep cool. Drink plenty of water, stay in the shade as much as possible, and if you must be outside, take occasional breaks in an air-conditioned building to cool down. Watch out for the warning signs of heat stroke, including dizziness, nausea, headache, and disorientation. An extreme heat warning continues until 7 p.m. tomorrow evening. An extreme heat warning means that the combination of high temperatures and humidity will produce dangerous conditions for those who must spend time outside. Even healthy adults will be at risk for heat-related illness in a relatively short period of time outdoors. Children and the elderly are even more susceptible and need to take extra precautions. To help keep cool, drink plenty of water, stay in the shade as much as possible, and if you must be outside, take occasional breaks in an air-conditioned building to cool down. Watch out for the warning signs of heat stroke, including dizziness, nausea, headache, and disorientation. A heat advisory continues until 10 p.m. tonight. An extreme heat warning continues until 7 p.m. tomorrow evening. Stay tuned for additional updates. I'm meteorologist Derek Height.
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2: I'm weatherology meteorologist Derek Height with a significant weather update. A heat advisory continues until 10 p.m. tonight. A heat advisory means that the combination of high temperatures and high humidity will produce dangerous conditions, especially for those who are sensitive to the heat, such as children and the elderly. In order to prevent heat sickness and heat stroke, take steps to keep cool. Drink plenty of water, stay in the shade as much as possible, and if you must be outside, take occasional breaks in an air-conditioned building to cool down. Watch out for the warning signs of heat stroke, including dizziness, nausea, headache, and disorientation. An extreme heat warning continues until 7 p.m. tomorrow evening. An extreme heat warning means that the combination of high temperatures and humidity will produce dangerous conditions for those who must spend time outside. Even healthy adults will be at risk for heat-related illness in a relatively short period of time outdoors. Children and the elderly are even more susceptible and need to take extra precautions. To help keep cool, drink plenty of water, stay in the shade as much as possible, and if you must be outside, take occasional breaks in an air-conditioned building to cool down. Watch out for the warning signs of heat stroke, including dizziness, nausea, headache, and disorientation. A heat advisory continues until 10 p.m. tonight. An extreme heat warning continues until 7 p.m. tomorrow evening. Stay tuned for additional updates. I'm meteorologist Derek Height.
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4: I'm weatherology meteorologist Derek Height with a significant weather update. A heat advisory continues until 10 p.m. tonight. A heat advisory means that the combination of high temperatures and high humidity will produce dangerous conditions, especially for those who are sensitive to the heat, such as children and the elderly. In order to prevent heat sickness and heat stroke, take steps to keep cool. Drink plenty of water, stay in the shade as much as possible, and if you must be outside, take occasional breaks in an air-conditioned building to cool down. Watch out for the warning signs of heat stroke, including dizziness, nausea, headache, and disorientation. An extreme heat warning continues until 7 p.m. tomorrow evening. An extreme heat warning means that the combination of high temperatures and humidity will produce dangerous conditions for those who must spend time outside. Even healthy adults will be at risk for heat-related illness in a relatively short period of time outdoors. Children and the elderly are even more susceptible and need to take extra precautions. To help keep cool, drink plenty of water, stay in the shade as much as possible, and if you must be outside, take occasional breaks in an air-conditioned building to cool down. Watch out for the warning signs of heat stroke, including dizziness, nausea, headache, and disorientation. A heat advisory continues until 10 p.m. tonight. An extreme heat warning continues until 7 p.m. tomorrow evening. Stay tuned for additional updates. I'm meteorologist Derek Height.
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8: I'm weatherology meteorologist Derek Height with a significant weather update. A heat advisory continues until 10 p.m. tonight. A heat advisory means that the combination of high temperatures and high humidity will produce dangerous conditions, especially for those who are sensitive to the heat, such as children and the elderly. In order to prevent heat sickness and heat stroke, take steps to keep cool. Drink plenty of water, stay in the shade as much as possible, and if you must be outside, take occasional breaks in an air-conditioned building to cool down. Watch out for the warning signs of heat stroke, including dizziness, nausea, headache, and disorientation. An extreme heat warning continues until 7 p.m. tomorrow evening. An extreme heat warning means that the combination of high temperatures and humidity will produce dangerous conditions for those who must spend time outside. Even healthy adults will be at risk for heat-related illness in a relatively short period of time outdoors. Children and the elderly are even more susceptible and need to take extra precautions. To help keep cool, drink plenty of water, stay in the shade as much as possible, and if you must be outside, take occasional breaks in an air-conditioned building to cool down. Watch out for the warning signs of heat stroke, including dizziness, nausea, headache, and disorientation. A heat advisory continues until 10 p.m. tonight. An extreme heat warning continues until 7 p.m. tomorrow evening. Stay tuned for additional updates. I'm meteorologist Derek Height.
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4: I'm weatherology meteorologist Derek Height with a significant weather update. A heat advisory continues until 10 p.m. tonight. A heat advisory means that the combination of high temperatures and high humidity will produce dangerous conditions, especially for those who are sensitive to the heat, such as children and the elderly. In order to prevent heat sickness and heat stroke, take steps to keep cool. Drink plenty of water, stay in the shade as much as possible, and if you must be outside, take occasional breaks in an air-conditioned building to cool down. Watch out for the warning signs of heat stroke, including dizziness, nausea, headache, and disorientation. An extreme heat warning continues until 7 p.m. tomorrow evening. An extreme heat warning means that the combination of high temperatures and humidity will produce dangerous conditions for those who must spend time outside. Even healthy adults will be at risk for heat-related illness in a relatively short period of time outdoors. Children and the elderly are even more susceptible and need to take extra precautions. To help keep cool, drink plenty of water, stay in the shade as much as possible, and if you must be outside, take occasional breaks in an air-conditioned building to cool down. Watch out for the warning signs of heat stroke, including dizziness, nausea, headache, and disorientation. A heat advisory continues until 10 p.m. tonight. An extreme heat warning continues until 7 p.m. tomorrow evening. Stay tuned for additional updates. I'm meteorologist Derek Height.
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8: I'm weatherology meteorologist Derek Height with a significant weather update. A heat advisory continues until 10 p.m. tonight. A heat advisory means that the combination of high temperatures and high humidity will produce dangerous conditions, especially for those who are sensitive to the heat, such as children and the elderly. In order to prevent heat sickness and heat stroke, take steps to keep cool. Drink plenty of water, stay in the shade as much as possible, and if you must be outside, take occasional breaks in an air-conditioned building to cool down. Watch out for the warning signs of heat stroke, including dizziness, nausea, headache, and disorientation. An extreme heat warning continues until 7 p.m. tomorrow evening. An extreme heat warning means that the combination of high temperatures and humidity will produce dangerous conditions for those who must spend time outside. Even healthy adults will be at risk for heat-related illness in a relatively short period of time outdoors. Children and the elderly are even more susceptible and need to take extra precautions. To help keep cool, drink plenty of water, stay in the shade as much as possible, and if you must be outside, take occasional breaks in an air-conditioned building to cool down. Watch out for the warning signs of heat stroke, including dizziness, nausea, headache, and disorientation. A heat advisory continues until 10 p.m. tonight. An extreme heat warning continues until 7 p.m. tomorrow evening. Stay tuned for additional updates. I'm meteorologist Derek Height.
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3: I'm weatherology meteorologist Derek Height with a significant weather update. A heat advisory continues until 10 p.m. tonight. A heat advisory means that the combination of high temperatures and high humidity will produce dangerous conditions, especially for those who are sensitive to the heat, such as children and the elderly. In order to prevent heat sickness and heat stroke, take steps to keep cool. Drink plenty of water, stay in the shade as much as possible, and if you must be outside, take occasional breaks in an air-conditioned building to cool down. Watch out for the warning signs of heat stroke, including dizziness, nausea, headache, and disorientation. An extreme heat warning continues until 7 p.m. tomorrow evening. An extreme heat warning means that the combination of high temperatures and humidity will produce dangerous conditions for those who must spend time outside. Even healthy adults will be at risk for heat-related illness in a relatively short period of time outdoors. Children and the elderly are even more susceptible and need to take extra precautions. To help keep cool, drink plenty of water, stay in the shade as much as possible, and if you must be outside, take occasional breaks in an air-conditioned building to cool down. Watch out for the warning signs of heat stroke, including dizziness, nausea, headache, and disorientation. A heat advisory continues until 10 p.m. tonight. An extreme heat warning continues until 7 p.m. tomorrow evening. Stay tuned for additional updates. I'm meteorologist Derek Height.
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4: I'm weatherology meteorologist Derek Height with a significant weather update. A heat advisory continues until 10 p.m. tonight. A heat advisory means that the combination of high temperatures and high humidity will produce dangerous conditions, especially for those who are sensitive to the heat, such as children and the elderly. In order to prevent heat sickness and heat stroke, take steps to keep cool, drink plenty of water, stay in the shade as much as possible, and if you must be outside, take occasional breaks in an air-conditioned building to cool down. Watch out for the warning signs of heat stroke, including dizziness, nausea, headache, and disorientation. An extreme heat warning continues until 7 p.m. tomorrow evening. An extreme heat warning means that the combination of high temperatures and humidity will produce dangerous conditions for those who must spend time outside. Even healthy adults will be at risk for heat-related illness in a relatively short period of time outdoors. Children and the elderly are even more susceptible and need to take extra precautions. To help keep cool, drink plenty of water, stay in the shade as much as possible, and if you must be outside, take occasional breaks in an air-conditioned building to cool down. Watch out for the warning signs of heat stroke, including dizziness, nausea, headache, and disorientation. A heat advisory continues until 10 p.m. tonight. An extreme heat warning continues until 7 p.m. tomorrow evening. Stay tuned for additional updates. I'm meteorologist Derek Height.
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8: Mainly clear with fog overnight with a slight chance for storms. Lows around 75. Sunny skies with fog early Saturday. High of 90.

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3: Here's your Walls 102 weather.
4: Mainly clear skies with fog at times, overnight with lows around 73. Mainly clear skies and foggy early Saturday, highs around 91. That's your updated forecast from Shaw Local Radio. Currently, it's 79 degrees.
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0: Walls 102 weather.
2: Mainly clear skies with fog at times, overnight with lows around 73. Mainly clear skies and foggy early Saturday, highs around 91. That's your updated forecast from Shaw Local Radio. Currently, it's 79 degrees.
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0: Here's your Walls 102 weather.
4: Mainly clear skies with fog at times. Overnight with lows around 73. Mainly clear skies and foggy early Saturday. Highs around 91. That's your updated forecast from Shaw Local Radio. Currently, it's 79 degrees.
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1: Walls 102 weather.
2: Highs around 91 with fog and spots early today under mainly clear skies. Lows level off around 65. Tonight, mainly clear. That's your updated forecast from Shaw Local Radio. Currently, it's 75 degrees.
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1: Here's your Walls 102 weather.
7: Highs around 91 with fog and spots early today under mainly clear skies. Lows level off around 65. Tonight, mainly clear. That's your updated forecast from Shaw Local Radio. Currently, it's 75 degrees.
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7: Highs around 91 with fog and spots early today under mainly clear skies. Lows level off around 65. Tonight, mainly clear. That's your updated forecast from Shaw Local Radio. Currently, it's 75 degrees.
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12: Highs around 91 with fog and spots early today under mainly clear skies. Lows level off around 65. Tonight, mainly clear. That's your updated forecast from Shaw Local Radio. Currently, it's 75 degrees.
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7: Highs around 91 with fog and spots early today under mainly clear skies. Lows level off around 65. Tonight, mainly clear. That's your updated forecast from Shaw Local Radio. Currently, it's 75 degrees.
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7: 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Mainly sunny with fog early today with highs around 91. Lows around 65. Tonight, mainly clear. That's your updated forecast from Shaw Local Radio. Right now, it's 79 degrees.
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6: Mainly sunny with fog early today with highs around 91. Lows around 65. Tonight, mainly clear. That's your updated forecast from Shaw Local Radio. Right now, 81.
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10: Lots of sunshine today with daytime highs approaching 90. Mainly clear again tonight, lows around 65. That's your updated forecast from Shaw Local Radio. Right now, 81.
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4: Lots of sunshine today with daytime highs approaching 90. Mainly clear again tonight, lows around 65. That's your updated forecast from Shaw Local Radio. Currently 84.
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0: Here's your Walls 102 weather.
4: Mainly clear skies today with daytime highs approaching 90. Lows around 65. Tonight, mainly clear skies. Mainly sunny skies. Tomorrow, 82. That's your updated forecast from Shaw Local Radio. 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

0: It's fair season. 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
0: Here's your Walls 102 weather.
4: Mainly clear skies today, with daytime highs approaching 90. Lows around 65. Tonight, mainly clear skies. Mainly sunny skies. Tomorrow, 82. That's your updated forecast from Shaw Local Radio. Right now, 88.
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0: Walls 102 weather.
5: Mainly clear skies today with daytime highs approaching 90. Lows around 65. Tonight, mainly clear skies. Mainly sunny skies. Tomorrow, 82. That's your updated forecast from Shaw Local Radio. Right now, 88.
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Hello, everyone. It's Mal Connor, and I am out here broadcasting live at the Big Truck in the Big Tent at your Peru Menards. Going to be hanging out until 2 p.m. selling some steaks, including 20 ribeyes for $40. 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Big truckload meat sale going on at your Peru Menards. 20 ribeyes for $40. You're not going to want to miss out on that. Stay tuned right here and hang out with your pal Connor all afternoon.

0: afternoon. It's Pal Connor once again here at your Peru Menards, hanging out with our friends from Homestead Steaks. 20 ribeyes for $40 is the big news here today. Plus, stay tuned until 2 p.m. Going to be telling you about all sorts of other great deals that you can use to stock up ahead of what is sure to be a busy end of grilling season. You know, Labor Day is coming up on Monday. You're not going to want to miss out on all of the grilling that you could do with this warm weather on Labor Day. Come on out, get 20 ribeyes for $40 out at your Peru Menards. Look for the big truck and the big tent. It's Pal Connor hanging out here until 2 p.m.
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1: Here's your Walls 102 weather.
7: High level off around 90 this afternoon under mainly clear skies. Mainly clear skies tonight, lows dip down to about 65. Tomorrow, highs around 82. That's your updated forecast from Shaw Local Radio. Currently, it's 88 degrees.
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0: 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You're hanging out with your pal Connor on a Saturday afternoon. 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
2: Walls 102 weather.
3: Highs level off around 90 this afternoon under mainly clear skies. Mainly clear skies. Tonight, lows dip down to about 65. Tomorrow, highs around 82. That's your updated forecast from Shaw Local Radio. Currently, it's 88 degrees.
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I'm hanging out here until 2 p.m., and, you know, I've been talking a lot about the ribeyes, but how about those family pack deals? 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I'm talking filet mignon. I'm talking all sorts of seafood. I'm talking they got quarter cow. 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All sorts of great deals at the big truck and the big tent. You're hanging out with your pal Connor here. 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
8: High temperatures reach up to 90 this afternoon under mainly clear skies. Partly cloudy skies. Tonight, lows dip down to about 65. Tomorrow, 82. That's your updated forecast from Shaw Local Radio. Currently, it's 88 degrees.
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2: Here's your Walls 102 weather.
3: High temperatures reach up to 90 this afternoon under mainly clear skies. Partly cloudy skies. Tonight, lows dip down to about 65. Tomorrow, 82. That's your updated forecast from Shaw Local Radio. Currently, it's 88 degrees.
4: 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Look for the Big Truck and the Big Tent. Thank you so much to Homestead Steaks for having me here on this Saturday afternoon. Take care of yourself. Take care of one another. Practice kindness this weekend. Have a happy Labor Day. And remember, I'm Connor. You're not. Have a great rest of your day. I'll talk to you later. Peace.
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6: High temperatures reach up to 90 this afternoon under mainly clear skies. Partly cloudy skies. Tonight, lows dip down to about 65. Tomorrow, 82. That's your updated forecast from Shaw Local Radio. Currently, it's 88 degrees.
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11: That's a great goal. 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Well, Afton, this looks great. 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
0: Here's your Walls 102 weather.
8: High temperatures reach up to 90 this afternoon under mainly clear skies. Partly cloudy skies. Tonight, lows dip down to about 65. Tomorrow, 82. That's your updated forecast from Shaw Local Radio. Currently, it's 90 degrees.
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7: High temperatures reach up to 90 this afternoon under mainly clear skies. Partly cloudy skies. Tonight, lows dip down to about 65. Tomorrow, 82. That's your updated forecast from Shaw Local Radio. 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
0: Here's your Walls 102 weather.
5: High temperatures reach up to 90 this afternoon under mainly clear skies. Partly cloudy skies. Tonight, lows dip down to about 65. Tomorrow, 82. That's your updated forecast from Shaw Local Radio. 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
6: Partly cloudy skies tonight with a low of 65. High temperatures reach up to 82. Tomorrow, lots of sunshine. Lows around 61 tomorrow night. That's your updated forecast from Shaw Local Radio. 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
0: Here's your Walls 102 weather.
6: Partly cloudy skies tonight with a low of 65. High temperatures reach up to 82. Tomorrow, lots of sunshine. Lows around 61 tomorrow night. That's your updated forecast from Shaw Local Radio. 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
1: Walls 102 weather.
6: Lows dip down to about 65 tonight under partly cloudy skies. Lots of sunshine tomorrow, 82. Mainly clear tomorrow night. Lows dip down to about 60. That's your updated forecast from Shaw Local Radio. Currently, it's 86 degrees.
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10: Lows dip down to about 65 tonight under partly cloudy skies. Lots of sunshine tomorrow, 82. Mainly clear tomorrow night. Lows dip down to about 60. That's your updated forecast from Shaw Local Radio. Right now, it's 84 degrees.
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11: Lows around 65 tonight under partly cloudy skies. Highs around 82 tomorrow, mainly sunny skies. That's your updated forecast from Shaw Local Radio. Currently 82.
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3: 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Hotter than the red on the cattle brand. Cause she's a gold digger with a quick trigger. A cast iron skillet swinging lid flipper.

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1: Oh, yeah, line dancing and two-stepping are all the rage. So John Party, Tyler Hubbard, Thomas Rhett, and George Strait will boot scoot to our favorite dance songs.
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2: Here's your Walls 102 weather.
6: Lows around 65 tonight under partly cloudy skies. Highs around 82 tomorrow, mainly sunny skies. That's your updated forecast from Shaw Local Radio. Currently 82.
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